Hit Radio Faktor. Just one night all we got. Just one night all we got. Just one night all we got. Just one night all we got. I ain't got time for you, baby. Either you're mine or you're not. Make up your mind, sweet baby. Right here, right now.

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2: 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Y'all call it a moment, I call it life.

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If I was young, I could wake outside your school, 'cause your face is like the cover of a magazine.

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So if our time is running out, day after day, we'll make the mundane a masterpiece. Oh my, my, oh my, my love, I take one look at you, you're taking me out.